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2: Three zero zero four.

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You're going to need to Anderson ER room 22 for an ALS transfer to SLU ER. 74-year-old female dislocated shoulder. Attention, spot an ambulance. Spot an ambulance. You're going to need to Anderson ER room 22 for an ALS transfer to SLU ER. 74-year-old female dislocated shoulder. Come on page 1927.

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0: respond to 260 Westlake Trail in Litchfield. It's going to be for a female, advising that she can't breathe. Litchfield Ambulance, you need to respond to 260 Westlake Trail in Litchfield. It's going to be for a female, advising she can't breathe. Island clear, 1936.
1: Good. I just sent you a call for harassment.
2: Fifty-five eighty-one, go ahead.
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2: Fifty-five eighty-one, 10-4, 1937.

cancellation page for 260 Westlake Trail in Litchfield. On scene advice, she was choking, but is breathing now. They would like to cancel the ambulance. Litchfield ambulance, cancellation page for 260 Westlake Trail. Caller advised that she was choking, but is breathing now. They would like to cancel the ambulance. That went clear in 1937.

Attention, Glostown Ambulance. Glostown Ambulance, you're being requested for a transfer in St. Francis to St. John's. 65-year-old male, renal failure. Attention, Glostown Ambulance. Glostown Ambulance, you're being requested for a transfer. St. Francis to St. John's, 65-year-old male, renal failure. Tell a page, 1938, McCoupin County, clear.

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0: 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Time of page 1941, Macoupin County, clear.
1: 3138.
0: Go ahead.
1: 38's just clearing the nursing home from transfer. You can clear us from that call. Put us on the call at North Church and 22. Please, who can help?

0: 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Disregard call in Vernon, Prairie Lands Second Service, time of page 1942, McKippen County clear.
1: County, close the ambulance, is clear on page.
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0: 22, go ahead.
1: County, you said 22, not St. Francis, that transfer.
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Mac 901, Swamp 5940. 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
0: Don TD, get the 944 return. Thanks for the exclusion.

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Attention, shot and ambulance, you're needed to respond to the high school football field, Staunton High School football field, ALS unit being requested per 5943, town page 2021, we can begin.

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0: You can tell us clear of the football game and out of service for the night.

from Wagner Ambulance, hearing to respond to 501 Leonard Street, Farmersville. It's going to be for a 10-year-old female. They advise she's burned her hand with nail polish remover. They believe it's third-degree burns. Farmersville Wagner Ambulance, hearing to respond to 501 Leonard Street, Farmersville. It's going to be for a 10-year-old female who burned her hand with nail polish remover. They believe it's third-degree burns. That one's clear, 2045.

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Fellowship and Elder Ambulance, Girard Rescue. 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Code 31 Delta 4. Time of page 21-7, Lacuba County.

Stanton, ambulance, Stanton, ambulance. You're needed for a BLS transfer from Anderson ER to Liberty Village. Attention, Stanton, ambulance. You're needed for a BLS transfer from Anderson ER, room 6 to Liberty Village for an 80-year-old female. Time of page, 2109.

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weren't available. Could I please have a unit respond to Casey's General Store, Verdon? They advise there is a male wearing a hoodie and jeans who has been hanging out in front of the store for the past few hours. He made a statement saying he can't wait till 10 o'clock when they close.

0: station at 51, altered LOC. We have a weak hand grasp on the right. Right eye is sluggish, left is reactive. Nothing on the in the lower legs. BP is 148 over 83, pulse 73, OT is out of 100.
1: 10-4 rescue. We have an ETA of approximately 4 minutes.
0: 10-4.

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PD is on St. Tom Page, 2225, McCoupin County, clear.

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John Edward Robert Zebra Ida Edward, middle initial N. Mary. 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

Prairie Lane Ambulance, you need to respond. 306 North Church Street, 306 North Church Street, Vernon, 68-year-old female who's fallen. Cashew Prairie Lane Ambulance, you need to respond. 306 North Church Street, 306 North Church Street, Vernon, 68-year-old female who's fallen. Time of page 2310, McCoupin County, clear.

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0: I'm going to be assigning you a call. 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
0: It'll be 10/8/24, I suppose. Resident Scott Schmidt. 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
1: Yeah, unfortunately, I'm on public service. 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And check area, Woodburn Road, Titchell. 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

the Illinois white female, last name Halstead, Henry Adam Lincoln Lincoln, Sam Tom, Edward Adam David, first name Dana, D. David, A. Adam, Y. Young, and Nora, A. Adam, Miller, Shell, Lincoln, L. Lincoln. Date of birth, 12-19-1985. 12-19-1985.

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1: Morning, 117.

attention, go to another ambulance. You're being requested for a transfer, St. Francis Hospital to St. John's. 73-year-old male, small bowel obstruction. Attention, Gillespie and Elder Ambulance, you're being requested for a transfer, St. Francis Hospital to St. John's, 73-year-old male, small bowel obstruction, town page 141, McGibbon County, clear.

Jingle, this is another ambulance. This is the second page. You're being requested for a transfer, St. Francis to St. John's, 73-year-old male, small bowel obstruction. Time of second page, 147, Macoupin County.

Staunton Ambulance, Staunton Ambulance. Sure needed to respond. 215 West Pennsylvania Street, Staunton. Staunton Health and Rehab. For a 100-year-old male, has a small laceration to his forehead. He is on blood thinners. Attention, Staunton Ambulance, Staunton Ambulance. You're needed to respond. 215 West Pennsylvania Street, Staunton. Staunton Health and Rehab. For a 100-year-old male, has a small laceration to his forehead. He is on blood thinners. He'll be in room 217, bed B. Time of page 218, Macoupin County.

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0: 40 will be en route to the 911. 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

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Attention, Gillespie and Elder Ambulance. 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

Evansville ambulance respond to an EMS call for an overdose, 125 East Braley Street, Hillsboro. Evansville ambulance respond for a 16-year-old female who ate all 16 of her seizure medications at 125 East Braley Street, Hillsboro. 911 clear, 255.

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1: Hospital, 307.

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Your need is for an ALS transfer from Anderson ER to BJC. 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

Commerce Ambulance, Flint Fire Medical, respond for chest pains, 228 West Broadway Street, Witt. Now, Commerce Ambulance, Flint Fire Medical, respond for a 71-year-old female having a weird reaction to medication or possibly anxiety. Her pulse is 125 beats per minute at 228 West Broadway Street, Witt. 91 clear. 333.

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0: 21, I'm going to be assigning you a call. 15848 Crescent Lane, Clownville. 15848 Crescent Lane. Caller advised that someone is outside throwing rocks at his vehicle, and they stop whenever he goes outside.

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1: Affirmative. He also said he believes it might be Joseph Peach doing it.

Attention, go sleep another ambulance, go sleep another ambulance. You're needed to respond 403 West Central Avenue, Bunnell, 403 West Central Avenue, 93-year-old female, possible UTI. Attention, go sleep another ambulance. You're needed to respond 403 West Central Avenue, Bunnell, 403 West Central Avenue. 93-year-old female, possible UTI. I'm on page 521, McKibben County, clear.

Attention, Gillespie Benalder Ambulance. Gillespie Benalder Ambulance, you're needed to respond. 304 Short Street, 304 Short Street, Wilsonville, 79-year-old female, shaking and difficulty breathing. Attention, Gillespie Benalder Ambulance. Gillespie Benalder Ambulance, you're needed to respond. 304 Short Street, 304 Short Street, Wilsonville, 79-year-old female, shaking and difficulty breathing. Time of page 538, McKeepin County, 911, clear.

13 Felicity Van Alberry Ambulance, Felicity Van Alberry Ambulance, your van requested 425 Anderson, 425 Anderson Street, Carlinville, 66-year-old male, hemorrhoids. 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

Attention Ghost, we've been out there, ambulance. Ghost, we've been out there, ambulance. You're needed to respond. 1200 University Street, Carlinville, Crumble Lake side, room 316, bed B-boy. 78-year-old male, surgical incision, wound back is having a malfunction. Attention, Ghost, we've been out there, ambulance. Ghost, we've been out there, ambulance. You're needed to respond. 1200 University Street, Carlinville, Crumble Lake side, room 316, bed B, boy, for a 70-year-old male. Surgical incision wound back, having a malfunction, being transported to Memorial Town Page, 700 McCoupin County, 911, clear.

0: Service, Illinois Passenger, T-Tom, M-Mary, U-Union, SAM, SAM, 15, repeating Illinois Passenger, T-Tom, M-Mary, U-Union, SAM, SAM, 15.
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0: happen. That's affirmative. I sent you a message. If you could just return a 21, please.
1: 10-4.

0: called and advised that she was needing leave removed from the residence. While still on the phone, she advised he's no longer on scene and went back to his residence on the property, was still wanting you to respond.
1: Several

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Attention, Ghost Eve and Elder Ambulance. Ghost Eve and Elder Ambulance, you're needed to respond. 419 Park Avenue, 419 Park Avenue, Gillespie, 63-year-old male having extreme pain in his groin. Attention, Ghost Eve and Elder Ambulance. Ghost Eve and Elder Ambulance, you're needed to respond. 419 Park Avenue, 419 Park Avenue, Gillespie, 63-year-old male having extreme pain in his groin. 7 page 904, McKibben County 911, clear.

0: The nine.
1: Nine, go ahead.
0: I'll be 10A from the 1017's residence. I'll be out at Lee's residence.
1: 10-4.

0: Illinois passenger Edward William 77204. I'm at the courthouse and the alarm's going off on their car.
1: Or that's valid to Robert Hearn out of Gillespie, Silver 2014 Jeep Utility.

911 from 8 to 10. We're going to be responding to 1202 North Madison for an odor investigation. 1202 North Madison.

0: up for that mail. I'm going to head over there in case he doesn't accept block calls. Do you have anything else pending?
1: Sir, pending late KHO. Caller advised he's wanting to remove a camper from an address, but there are squatters living in it. He just has questions.
0: 10-4.

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1: For 956.

attention, Bunker Hill Ambulance, Bunker Hill Rescue, Bunker Hill Ambulance, Bunker Hill Rescue. You're needed to respond 707 East Morgan Street, 707 East Morgan Street, Bunker Hill, for a female in her 40s, active seizure.

Nicholas, we've been out there. Correction, Bunker Hill Ambulance, Bunker Hill Rescue, Bunker Hill Ambulance, Bunker Hill Rescue. You're needed to respond, 707 East Morgan Street, 707 East Morgan Street, Bunker Hill, for a female in her 40s having an active seizure. Title page, 1001 McCoupin County, 911 clear.

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Need to respond 144 East Van Street, 144 East Van Street, Verdun. 87-year-old female, difficulty breathing, low two levels.

Attention Glacier Mountain Ambulance. 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You need to respond 144 East Main Street. 144 East Main Street, Burden. 87-year-old female, difficulty breathing, low sea levels. Time page 10:05, Macoubin County 911.

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Needed to respond 707 East Morgan, 707 East Morgan Street, Bunker Hill. For a few

Verdon Rescue. Verdon Rescue, this is second page, 144 East Van Street, 144 East Van Street, Verdon. 87-year-old female, difficulty breathing, low O2 levels. Second page, 1010, McKibben County, 911 clear.

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0: 20, I have no response, but a Bunker Hill Rescue. Would you like someone else?
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0: 10-4, 3 Lincoln 38 for McCubbin.
2: McCubbin, go ahead for 38.
0: 38, I have no response out of Burton Rescue. Would you like someone else?
2: Ten four, we're just pulling up on scene. We'll advise if it's needed.
0: 10-4.

0: Were you able to get them on public service?
1: Mary Levin, that's negative.
0: 10-4. I'm going to start down that way.
1: 10-4.
0: I'm pretty far. Bunker Hill, I have a unit on. We could go and check on them.
1: Mountain.
0: 10-4. I'm at least 45 minutes. Are you consistent?
1: 10-4. Thank you. Mary 11, from Acupin, did you copy 9?

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0: 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I've tried to call that 3 times and left voicemail for him.

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1: 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I've called that gentleman 3 times. 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
0: 10-4.

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0: 10-4, we're currently on 140 passing Boardmore Park. 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

0: Paul Memorial Unit 70. 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Do you have a patient update?
1: That's clear. 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
1: 10-4, thank you.

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Southwest Ambulance. Respond for an EMS call for an unresponsive patient is breathing at 105 East State Street in Nokomis. Nokomis Lit Ambulance, respond for an EMS call for 65-year-old female was unresponsive, is breathing at 105 East State Street in Nokomis. 901 clear, 1100 hours.

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Tom Page, 1105, McCoupin County, 911, clear.

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1: 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Caller advised a truck flipped. They're in the ditch, advising no injuries.
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0: 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Mary returns, clear valid, born in 68. 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
1: Ten four. Caden's going to be my driver on that one. I got 27, 29 times 2 for passengers.
0: Go ahead.
1: D-M-E-R-Y, first name Zane, Zebra Adam Nora Edward, middle name spelled out Kenneth, K-E-N-N-I-T-H, date of birth is 6-28-09, 6-28-09, ready to copy second. Delmon Mail, last name White, W-H-I-T-E, first name Nelson, N-E-L-S-O-N. Full name spelled out Elijah. E-L-I-G-A-H. E-L-I-J-A-H. Date of birth is 7-9-0-9. 7-9-0-9.

0: 11. I'm on the phone with Albies. Is the truck flipped upside down?
1: 10-4, yeah, it's upside down.

0: I have Charles Lair on public service. Would you like me to transfer him to you?
1: What's the Vanilla ambulance? You may respond. 403 West Central Avenue. 403 West Central Avenue, Vanilla. 93-year-old female returning from hospital. Needs list to send to the resident. Attention Gillespie Vanilla Ambulance. Gillespie Vanilla Ambulance, can you respond? 403 West Central Avenue. 403 West Central Avenue, Vanilla. 93-year-old female returning from the hospital. 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Time for 1154, McDivitt County 911.

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Continental Ambulance. Continental Ambulance, you're needed to respond per Madison County, 214 West Carson Street, 214 West Carson Street, Warden. For a 7 or 8-year-old male screaming that he needs help, PD is en route, unknown further. Attention, Staunton Ambulance, you're needed to respond for Madison County, 214 West Carson Street, 214 West Carson Street, Warden. For a 7 or 8-year-old male screaming that he needs help, PD is en route, unknown further at this time. Time of page 1201, McCoupin County, 911, clear.

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Attention, Gerard Fire. Gerard Fire, you're needed to respond. 18472 Black Hawk Drive, 18472 Black Hawk Drive, Gerard. 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Attention, Gerard Fire Department. Gerard Fire Department, you're needed to respond. 18472 Black Hawk Drive, 18472 Black Hawk Drive, Gerard. Caller advised fire out of control. The cornfield is on fire. Time of page 1210, McKeeping County, 911 clear.

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1: Any response from the fire department yet? 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
0: Negative, getting ready to do a second page.

attention, Gerard Fire, this is a second pager, needed to respond. 18472 Blackhawk Drive, 18472 Blackhawk Drive, Gerard, for a out of control fire. The cornfield is on fire, as well as a large tractor and grain cart. Time of second page, 1215 McCoupin County, 911 clear.

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0: 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Can you see if there's a helicopter?
1: 10-4, I needed a location.
0: Going to be on southbound on 55, mile marker 35.

0: Attention, Sun Ambulance, Sun Ambulance, begin place stage, BLS transfer, Anderson ER, 1, going to Cliche. 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
1: 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He is on a heparin drip. Time of page 1301, McCubbin County, 911, clear.

0: We received a call from Girard PD. It's Route 4 at Greenridge Road. There's an abandoned vehicle, or not abandoned, just a vehicle broke down on the side of the road with debris in the northbound lane. I contacted State. They did not have anyone available.
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1: Go ahead.
0: But I'm going to be on a motorist just barely south of the city limits on Route 4, 2849042 R's and Roberts. It's going to be an R Roberts specialty plate, 49042 R's and Roberts.

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1: Lieutenant 24 from there. 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

0: 150, Vernon returns clear valid commercial driver's license, medically certified, with a tanker's endorsement out of Carlinville.
1: 10-4, he blew a spare tire on his truck here. He's going to wait out here for a little bit of help.

0: Wilson, been on the ambulance. Wilson's been on the ambulance. We need him for a transfer. Hillsborough Hospital to St. John's. 6-year-old female, atrial fibrillation and RVR. Gillespie's been on the ambulance. Wilson's been on the ambulance. Need for transfer. Hillsborough Hospital to St. John's. 6-year-old female, atrial fibrillation and RVR. Average 1346, McCoupin County 911.
1: McCoupin, Gillespie's clear on the page. It's going to be on hold until we get more units in service.
0: 10-4.

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0: 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Community Hospital spotting the flu. 62-year-old female feeding tube issues. They are aware of the delay. Notification 1354, McCoubee County 911.
1: Gillespie, acknowledges that page. It'll be on hold.

0: Mary 9 from a con- Nine, I'm assigning you a private property accident. 12803 Broom Road, Cronville, Broom's Orchard. The caller advised a green Saturn sports car had hit the front post of their market and drove off. I attached the suspect as well as a 28.
1: Yeah, 4.

0: 11-9.
1: Go ahead.
0: The return for that car comes back on Harlemville Cutoff. Can you go over that address to see if you can make contact with anybody?
1: 10-4.

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Time of page 1420, Wicked County, 911.

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0: 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Scene is not secure at 416 McCord's Trail, Irving. 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
0: 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Fire department's requesting rehab, but we will remain in service.
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0: 150, go ahead.
1: Just for 43, I don't know if you copied the Isburn Route 4 northbound coming out of Millwood towards Girard. There's a blue SUV, keeps crossing the center line, almost hitting vehicles head on. The 28 will be 205, B-boy.

Hartford Fire Department, unit respond, Davis Road, just north of Maggie Road. Davis Road, just north of Maggie Road for a field on fire. Attention Burton Fire Department, Burton Fire Department, unit respond, Davis Road, just north of Maggie Road, Davis Road, just north of Maggie Road for a field on fire. Tom Fitch, 1511, McCoupe County, 911, clear.

Davis Road, north of Maggie Road. Davis Road, north of Maggie Road, Burton. For a field on fire. Burton requesting brush truck. Attention, Gerard Fire Department. Gerard Fire Department, you need to respond. Davis Road, just north of Maggie Road. Davis Road, just north of Maggie Road, Burton. For a field on fire. Burton is requesting brush trucks. On page 1516, McGibbon County 911.

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1: Just for 43, I'm on the line with that caller referenced the reckless vehicle again. He's advising 2nd at Franklin Street. It's a blue Jeep Tennessee plate.
0: 10-4, what direction are they headed?
1: He advised they are stopped at 2nd and Franklin.
0: 10-4.

0: Bird and Fire, you're on your... Bird and Fire, we received another 911 call. There is a pickup truck on fire now, on fire on Davis Road, unrelated to the field fire.
1: 10-4, can you start Auburn Fire, please?
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0: Be advised, vehicle on fire on Davis Road. It is currently fully in this time. Field fire is double.
1: 10 for Burton Fire, did you copy?
2: We did not copy. Do you have another transmission?
1: Gerard is on scene advising the vehicle is fully engulfed and the field fire is just stubble.
2: 10-4. See if you can try Scottville Modesto. I don't know if it'll be worth it.
1: 10-4. I do also have alternate route.
2: 10-4. By looking at it on the way out here, it's a couple, probably close to 100 acres.
1: 10-4.

Scottville, Modesto Fire, Scottville, Modesto Fire, need response. Davis Road and Maggie Road, Davis Road and Maggie Road, Burton, for a field on fire, as well as a pickup, a truck that is fully engulfed.

Scottville, Modesto Fire, Scottville, Modesto Fire, you're going to respond Davis Road, north of Maggie Road, Davis Road, north of Maggie Road, Burden, for field and fire, and a pickup truck that is pulling gold, time page 1524 in McCoobie County, 911. Unit 12 and more.

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0: Tiger One's on scene. I do have a tractor and a field cultivator out in the standing beam. Verdon 11 is going to be command.
1: 10-4.

Davis Road, north of Maggie Road, Davis Road, north of Maggie Road, Burton. Field on fire and a pickup truck on fire. I'm taking page 1529, McKibbin County 911, sir.

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0: Need to be sent out for a bladder scan. Hillsborough Ambulance Backup Crew, you're needed to respond to 9086, Illinois Route 127, for a 58-year-old male who's needing to be sent out for a HOSP scan. A bladder scan. 911 clear, 1543.

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1: It's four. We'll go back.
2: Just a return 21. Call advised for your son. 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

0: 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Backup crew responding to EMS call. First 65-year-old female that just got back from dialysis, colored by his acting funny, has difficulty breathing at 404 School Street, Hillsboro. Hillsboro ambulance responding to EMS call for a 65-year-old female that just got back from dialysis, colored by his acting funny, and has difficulty breathing at 404 School Street. Now it's cleared 1606.
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0: 9. I'm on from Sri Lincoln 29. If there's no response on that second call, we will be able to take it in approximately 5 to 10 minutes once we drop this other patient off.
1: 10-4, we haven't heard any other response.

0: some of that still. Go ahead. 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
2: Gerard, Unit 12.
1: Go ahead.
2: Gerard has been released from the scene. Gerard, Unit 12 will be route to the bus.

0: putting your 10-8 back in service.
1: I got a refill, but I will be back in service.

0: 11, go ahead.
1: My computer screen went black. Do you have anything in the call or you need everything?
0: One call, I believe, from the truck driver's father. He advised his 27 information, but I don't have either plate or the other driver.
1: 10-4.

0: 2 and 11.
1: Yeah.
0: 2, 28.
2: Can Borgo have the first?
0: The first two, they're still going to be all Unit 1. The first one's a farm trailer. 8733. And it's Victor David George. It's V over D over G. And it says farm on the left-hand side.

0: 11-10-420, it returns valid to Larry Rose out of Carlinville on a yellow in color 1990 Belshee trailer, nosy 5.
1: 10-4. Also, unit 1, Illinois, David truck, 218576. Illinois, D. David plate, 218576.

assault and ambulance. Assault and ambulance, journey to that Anderson ICU, room 1, for an ALS transfer to Barnes. 78-year-old male going for an MRI. He is on a ventilator. Ascension, assault and ambulance. Assault and ambulance, journey to that Anderson ICU, room 1, for an ALS transfer to Barnes. 78-year-old male going for an MRI. He is on a ventilator. Time of page 1657.

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1: 10-4-27-29. Lincoln, Adam, Mary, Ocean, Nora, Tom, Edward. First name, Brian, B-R-E-A-N-N-A. Middle V Victor, date of birth of 2-23-87.
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1: Bunker 06, I'm going to be sending you a call, 106 North Maple Street in Brighton. Brighton's requesting you assist. Caller's advised her ex-husband, who is staying in the camper at the rear residence, is threatening to kill himself, advised she possibly heard a gunshot.
0: 4 mile.

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0: one.
1: 11, I have a female on 911, Shania at 110 Davis Street, Standard City, 110 Davis Street, advising her 4-year-old Bentley has been missing from the residence for about 15 minutes.

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She's a little erratic. Thank you.

0: Glenn.
1: Caller advised the 4-year-old was seen approximately 25 minutes ago at 372 Davis Street, 372 Davis. They've still been unable to locate him.
0: 10-4. 9, you can attach me to that call as well.
1: 10-4.

0: Go ahead.
1: The 1017 says she was at 110 Davis. I'm not getting anybody.
0: She was walking all over the area looking for the child. I want to say maybe she's closer to 372 Davis at the other end of the street.
1: 10-4.

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0: 10-4.

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Time of page 1741. 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

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Time of cancellation, 1742, Macoupin County, clear.

Illinois female last name Shoemaker, S-H-O-E-M-A-K-E-R, first name Angela, A-N-G-E-L-A, middle M. Mary, date of birth is 6-12 of 69, 6-12 of 69.

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0: Eastern Unit to respond to 522 Elm Street in Butler. For a 57-year-old male who has been going to dialysis and is now sick. Ellsboro Ambulance, Eastern Unit to respond to 522 Elm Street, Butler. For a 57-year-old male who hasn't been going to dialysis. Caller advised he's real sick. Number one clear. 1843.
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O Ocean, and Mary, and Mary, I Ida, and Nora. 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

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And Laura, Ayada, and Mary, oh, Ocean, Chris and Tabby, hey, Adam, B-Boy, Wyong, initial J-John, they were 3-9 of 93, 3-9 of 93.

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0: Let me see, no, Illinois, that's in Bristol. E-Boy, R-Robert, I-Ida, S-Sam, E-Tom, Ocean, Ellington, Orson, Sandra, C-Charles, H-Henry, A-Adam, and Nora, E-David, R-Robert, A-Adam. Middle initials, J-John, day birth 9278, 9278.